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1: Kicking off this hour of our Essential Classics weekend, I'm Sean Nethery. Good evening. 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You might win. It could happen. Next essential classic on our list tonight for your enjoyment is The Very Last Piano Concerto, written by Mozart before he died as a young man. This is the Piano Concerto number 27, Vasily Primakov Piano, Scott Yu, leading the Odense Symphony Orchestra on CPR Classical's Essential Classics Weekend.

Vasily Primakov on the piano has very light touch, dancing fingers in that Mozart Piano Concerto No. 27. The Odense Symphony Orchestra tonight on CPR Classical, conducted by Scott Yu, who will be here in Colorado very shortly for the Colorado College Summer Music Festival. So look out for that and go have some great fun listening to live classical music.

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No one sleeps. And with a big chord at the end like that, that must be true. No one sleeps. That is Luciano Pavarotti, of course, performing Nessun Dorma, No One Sleeps, from Puccini's Turandot. That was the London Philharmonic Orchestra, Zubin Mehta, conducting here on CPR Classical on our Essential Classics weekend. Tonight's Charlie Chat is coming up in just a little while, but there's time to squeeze in some more Essential Classics before that. And before we do, I just need to remind you that the reason we can come to you every day with gorgeous classical music and fill your life with something that is irreplaceable is because of listener support. If you are a listener who makes CPR Classical happen with your own hard-earned dollars, you mean the world to us. And honestly, I think you probably mean the world to everybody listening. Not everybody can give, and not everybody has made the decision yet, although it's always easy to do at cprclassical.org. Just click that donate button. But seriously, if you are a supporter, thank you so much. I myself have been a supporter actually since before I started working at CPR Classical many, many, many years ago. And there's nothing better than supporting something you love and something that makes the community better. So thank you. And here is an example of what you do. Here's Joyce Young performing the Hungarian Rhapsody No. 6 of Franz Liszt on this Essential Classics weekend on CPR Classical.

0: Now, I've got to explain what you're hearing. That was the performance by Joyce Young of the Hungarian Rhapsody No. 6 of Franz Liszt at the 12th Van Cliburn International Piano Competition, which got her career pretty well started. So that's a wonderful example of a competition leading to a great performance, leading to a great career for Joyce Young Piano here on CPR Classical tonight as the Central Classics Weekend continues.
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0: Seiji Ozawa leading the Boston Symphony Orchestra and the Tanglewood Festival Chorus in Gabriel Fauré's Pavan on this Essential Classics weekend. I'm Sean Nethery. Charlie Sampson and his Charlie Chat is coming to you shortly, and he'll have you guessed it, an Essential Classic.
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2: Here's tonight's Charlie Chat on CPR Classical. Each night at 7, another story about a musical masterpiece from Colorado's elder wizard of classical music, Charlie Sampson.
3: When Max Bruch was conductor of the Liverpool Philharmonic Society, he wrote, "A fantasia for violin with orchestra and harp making free use of Scottish folk tunes." We call it the Scottish Fantasy.

It was written entirely to suit the great Spanish violinist Pablo de Sarasate, but Max Bruch also consulted with the great German violinist Joseph Joachim in matters of violin technique.

Brooke had published settings of 12 Scottish folk songs, some of which appear in this Scottish fantasy, including in the final movement, the old war song sounded by Robert the Bruce at the Battle of Bannockburn in 1314. The Scottish fantasy was first done by Pablo de Sarasate at the Bach Festival in Hamburg in 1880. The critics panned it, the audience loved it. A friend of Brooks said the work was inspired by the books of Sir Walter Scott, and the slow introduction was meant to represent an old bard who contemplates a ruined castle and laments the glorious times of old.

And now, here is the Scottish Fantasy of Max Bruch, the Scottish Chamber Orchestra, Alexander Platt conducting, Rachel Barton Pine violin on this Essential Classics weekend.

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0: I'm Bob Shanken. My wife and I donate stock because we believe in the mission of CPR. Giving appreciated stock you've held for more than a year is better than giving cash. You can take a charitable deduction for the stock's fair market value on the day you give it away. And you also avoid capital gains taxes on the increase, which you would have had to pay if you sold the stock, then gave the cash proceeds. 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

Cellist Yo-Yo Ma is coming back to Colorado next month, and you could be there. 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
4: Hey, my friend, it is classical music time on this day, Memorial Day, the 25th of May, 2026. I'm Caban Thomas, so glad you're here. Welcome to the morning show here on CPR Classical.

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Do not be wedded forever to fear, yoked eternally to brutishness. The horizon leans forward, offering you space to place new steps of change. Here, on the pulse of this fine day, you may have the courage to look up and out and upon me, the rock, the river, the tree, your country. Here, on the pulse of this new day, you may have the grace to look up and out and into your sister's eyes and into your brother's face, your country, and say simply, very simply, with hope, good morning.

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The Drummer Hodge by Thomas Hardy. They throw in Drummer Hodge to rest, uncoffined, just as found. His landmark is a Kapchi crest that breaks the veldt around, and foreign constellations west each night above his mound. Young Hodge the drummer never knew, fresh from his Wessex home, the meaning of the broad Karoo, the bush, the dusty loam, and why uprose to nightly view strange stars amid the gloam. Yet portion of that unknown plain will Hodge forever be. His homely northern breast and brain grow up a southern tree, and strange-eyed constellations reign his stars eternally. The Drummer Hodge by Thomas Hardy.

Is life so dear? Or peace so sweet as to be purchased at the price of chains and slavery? Forbid it, Almighty God. I know not what course others may take, but as for me, give me liberty or give me death. Patrick Henry.

Oh, wasn't that just beautiful? You heard the third movement valse of the Symphony No. 5 of Piotr Ilyich Tchaikovsky, performed by the London Phil, for you here at 6:33 on CPRC. Man, I am feeling so melancholy today. I think it's sometimes because on a day like this, we lose the plot. And for my brothers and sisters in arms who made the sacrifices that they made, I just share with you that we can't do that, especially today.

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1: 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You just floated along with Simona Dinnerstein performing Jesu, Joy of Man's Desiring by Johann Sebastian Bach here at 6:37 on CPR Classical. 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I'll track it down for you because it's your station, too. 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We're going to take a quick break. And on the other side, My Country Tis of Thee and more on this Memorial Day on CPR Classical. Be right back.
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1: You're going to be waking up to mostly calm spring mornings across our fine centennial state with cool mountain air, pockets of sunshine, and just a slight chance of an afternoon thunder boom drifting across parts of the Front Range later today. Through the week, expect a pretty classic Colorado weather pattern. We've got warm afternoons, cooler nights, isolated pop-up boomers by midweek, especially in the mountains and eastern plains, but no major snowstorms or widespread severe weather expected right now. In Aspen, it's about 41 degrees, Grand Junction 58, Durango 46, and in Denver, Colorado, founded in 1858 during the Pikes Peak Gold Rush, home to 720,000 mile high-ends here in this beautiful, beautiful city. You're starting the day at 49 degrees, and it's going to get up to right where I want you to be, 72 and sunny in your heart, my friends, here on CPR Classical. 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

0: Oh, man, was that not heavenly? What a great piece to end the 6 o'clock hour with. The Fantasia on a theme by Thomas Tallis, by Rafe Vaughan Williams, performed by the Academy of St. Martin in the Fields and Never Mariner here on CPR Classical. The 7 o'clock hour is going to bring you the Turk in Italy Overture by Rossini. Get things rolling, plus your classical mystery quiz at the bottom of the hour and more music than you can shake a baton at on this fine Memorial Day day. So stay with your station, Wake Up Nation, here on CPR Classical. We'll be back in about a minute.
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And speaking of great cello playing, which is what you heard, Yo-Yo Ma, the man who once put me in a headlock, is coming to Colorado. He's going to be performing with your Colorado Symphony on Wednesday, June the 3rd, over at Red Rocks, and Friday, June the 5th, at the Ford Amphitheater in Colorado Springs. 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You know the show's going to sell out. The man's that beloved. But get this. 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Deadline to enter is tonight, 11:59 p.m. We are just 9 minutes away from the classical mystery quiz, and today I'm looking for a true American hero conductor who mixed jazz snaps and symphony dreams with flair, conducting America's heartbeat through the air. Who are you talking about? We're going to find out in 9 minutes here on CPR Classical.

0: the musicians of the Louvre performing the opening movement of the Symphony No. 40 by Wolfgang Amadeus Mozart for you here on CPR Classical. And in less than a minute, your classical mystery quiz arrives, where I'm looking for quite possibly the most famous conductor when he was alive in America during his lifetime. Stokowski would probably argue that point, but, you know, the guy was a pretty big deal. We'll find out in just a moment. Gird your loins.
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1: Guten Morgen, my musical sleuths, and welcome to our classical mystery quiz, how we keep things wibbly-wobbly timey-wimey here at 7:30 on CPRC. I'm going to give you three outrageous clues, and if you figure out what the heck I'm talking about, you get to wear the official CPR Classical Inflatable Vest Viking Bathrobe of Brilliance. Sounds good? Let's do this. Today I am looking for a composer, conductor, just general bon vivant, an American, who danced with cartoons, who swung sermons with flair, who wrote tunes for the stage and tossed up his wild hair. Clue number one. He helped bring orchestras to television and made classical music feel less like homework and more like a celebration. Clue number two. One of his most famous works involved rival gangs snapping dramatically in New York City. And clue number three, he conducted major orchestras, composed Broadway hits, and had initials that sounds like a fancy sandwich. Do you know who our classical mystery quiz person is? Bonus points if you can name the piece I play for you. No looking at your radio. Here we go.

What a great band, and what a great piece of music. Do you know who my classical mystery quiz subject is? Let us recap those clues. Clue number one, he turned classical music into must-see TV. Clue number two, he wrote music about snapping street gangs. And clue number three, his initials sound like a deli order gone all fancy. If you suss it, our classical mystery quiz subject was LB, Leonard Bernstein. You'd be 100% correct. A-ding-a-ding-ding-ding-ding. Leonard Bernstein conducted the New York Philharmonic's famous 1958 Young People's Concerts on CBS, introducing millions of kids and families to classical music on national television for nearly 15 years. Isn't that something? And if you guess the piece that I played for you was his overture to his Candide, you would be correct as well. Ding-a-ding-dong. Thank you so much for playing our classical mystery quiz here on CPRC. Join me tomorrow, same Candide time, same Leonard Bernstein channel. 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
1: Min Kwan is an extraordinary soul, a great pianist, and a wonderful person. And yes, she once called me handsome, so we're obviously bonded for eternity. But seriously, Min created something remarkable called the America Beautiful Project. It's a giant musical love letter to this complicated, wonderful country. I'm going to let Min Kwan explain the America Beautiful Project in her own words, and then we're going to hear a rendition of her performing Samuel Zyman's variation on America the Beautiful. Min Kwan, the stage is yours.
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And you can find and learn more about this enormous musical portrait of modern day America. It's a huge 5-volume set released on the Delos label. Grab your copy of America Beautiful by Min Kwan today. You'll be so glad you did.

Oh my, Claire de Lune from the Sweet Bergamasque of Claude Debussy on this wonderful Memorial Day with Colorado's own Katie Mahan at the keys here at 7:54 on CPRC. And you know what that means, right? We are down to our final piece of the 7 o'clock hour on this Monday, May the 25th, which means it is officially time to crank it. So I want you to buckle up, beautiful people, as we are flying the CPR classical flag from Craig all the way to Springfield, from Cortez straight through to Julesburg, turning the volume knob up to 11 out of 10 and shaking the breakfast tables of Colorado. On this Memorial Day, here comes the pure American brass swagger fireworks and goosebumps of Morton Gould's American Salute with the St. Louis Symphony and Leonard Slatkin in 3, 2, 1, crank it!

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Oh my, that prayerful stillness you just drifted through was the meditation from the opera Thais by Jules Massenet, featuring cellist He Young Lim with Maestro Scott Yu and the London Symphony here at 8:06 on this Memorial Day morning on CPR Classical. You know, that music arrives in the opera as a moment of deep reflection, and maybe really that is exactly what today asks of us as well. Yeah, enjoy the burgers, the sunshine, the lake, and the laughter, absolutely. But somewhere in the middle of it all, would you pause for one quiet moment to remember the ordinary people who showed extraordinary courage so the rest of us could live free? You know, we eat from vineyards we didn't plant, we drive on roads we didn't pave, and we live in freedoms we did not personally earn because someone else carried that burden for us. May we never forget the cost of this day or the people behind it. God bless you, and God bless America.

Cellist Yo-Yo Ma is coming back to Colorado next month, and you could be there. Hear the legendary musician perform Dvorak's cello concerto with the Colorado Symphony at Red Rocks on Wednesday, June 3rd, or in Colorado Springs, June 5th. CPR Classical is giving you a chance to win a pair of tickets. 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

Holy Saint Bernard kisses, what'd you think of that? You're the Allegretto Manon Troppo from the Violin Concerto in E Minor, Felix Mendelssohn, powered by Colorado's own Eugene Fodor on the fiddle with Eric Langsdorff and the new Philharmonia Orchestra here at 820 on CPRC. 10 minutes from your healing moment of Zen with music from Johann Sebastian Bach, his St. Matthew Passion. 7 minutes to breathe deeper, think clearer, and feel a little bit more human. That's your healing moment of Zen in 10. But first, your spirit gets another lift as we hear the Poco Allegretto of the Symphony No. 3 by Johannes Brahms with the Leipzig Gewandhaus Orchestra and Maestro Herbert Blomstedt leading the musical traffic here on CPR Classical.

0: Woof! Barbara Hendricks and the Moses Hogan Singers bringing you the Battle of Jericho on this Memorial Day on CPR Classical. Our healing moment of Zen's coming up in about a minute. You know what to do. Prepare thyself, my people, and we'll be right back.
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2: Ibarma dich, have mercy is the translation, from Johann Sebastian Bach's St. Matthew Passion. With Yo-Yo Ma and the Amsterdam Baroque Orchestra, your 7.5-minute touchstone for today's healing moment of Zen. This is the gift that you give yourself to just relax. And we do that by taking a big, deep healing breath with me right now. Here we go. And release. I hope that feels good for you right now. And as you listen, I want you to breathe in from your head to your toes. I want you to breathe in peace. I want you to breathe in forgiveness and calmness. And I want you to let go of the weights that bring your spirit down. Things like anxiety and hatred and anger and old wounds you revisit and all those gremlins that do not serve you anymore. Let them go because you are safe here. You are enough exactly as you are. Allow this music to wash over you and restore your musical soul, my friend. Enjoy this, your healing moment of Zen.

take another big, deep, healing breath with me right now. Here we go. And release. Oh, on this Memorial Day, may you take the feeling that you have right now, which I hope is of peace, and share it with others throughout the day, especially those who you can see are surrounded by chaos or unhappiness. You can share freely because you found the fountain of youth. You found your moment of Zen. 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And that's CPR Classical. So share away, because you know where to fill your tank. Peace be with you always, my friend. Love you, man.

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1: The bold, brass, and wide-open American spirit you're about to experience is In the Cause of the Free by Peter Boyer, with James Fountain on the trumpet and the London Symphony Orchestra charging us toward the 9 o'clock hour and Colorado's spotlight here on CPR Classical. And today on the spot, the happiest band in the land performs for you, the Colorado Music Festival Orchestra, bringing music of our little mushroom friend Franz Schubert. I'll be visiting with you again in about 8 minutes here on CPRC. 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

0: Cellist Yo-Yo Ma is coming back to Colorado next month, and you could be there. 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
4: Blessed Memorial Day, my friend, and welcome to the Monday edition of The Spot here on CPRC. I'm Caban Thomas, and thank you so much for being here, spending part of your Memorial Day with me. And today on The Spot, we have just one piece, but oh, what a piece. 26 minutes of pure musical wonder from the Colorado Music Festival Orchestra under Maestro Michael Christie, recorded live in 2005 inside that beautiful Chautauqua Auditorium in Boulder. A hall built with acoustics so warm, it feels like the mountains themselves are listening right along with you. Here now from the happiest band in the land is Franz Schubert's Symphony No. 8, his unfinished symphony, top to tail, just for you, here on The Spot. 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

Holy kitty cats, did you hear that? The audience started applauding before the piece was even over. You know what? I've done the same thing. Sometimes great music just grabs you by the shirt collar and says, you will feel things now. You just heard Franz Schubert Symphony No. 8 is unfinished, performed by the happiest band in the land, the Colorado Music Festival Orchestra, from a 2005 show with Michael Christie here on the spot. You know, the Colorado Music Festival fires things back up starting Wednesday, July the 9th, going through Saturday, August the 9th, with artists like Yuja Wong, Leonard Slatkin's going to be there, Maestro Peter Ungen's going to be music directing the whole thing, and so much more. And also, you know what? It is the final season for the executive director of the Colorado Music Festival, Elizabeth McGuire, one of Colorado's sort of really quiet yet unbelievably effective superheroes. Big loss, man. You can find out more about their season by going to coloradomusicfestival.org. That is going to be it for me today, my friend. The wonderful Patty Painter Wakefield respins the spot at 6. I am back tomorrow at 9 with more Colorado Gemstones. Until then, be a blessing, do good things, and rock on with your bad self. Yeehaw.

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0: You just experienced the singing warmth of Niccolo Paganini's Cantabile, performed by Eugene Fodor on the violin, Dan Saunders at the piano, and before that, the Nocturne of Lili Boulanger. She was a remarkable composer who, yes, sadly died at just 24 years of age. But wow, what beauty she left behind for you and me. Tina Ting Helseth on the trumpet, supported by her band Ten Ting, doing the brass magic here on CPR Classical. Quick break and more musical goodness heading your way here on CPRC.
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0: Ooh, yum. You just heard our final smush of the 9 o'clock hour with the Four Seasons of Buenos Aires by Astor Piazzolla with violinist Tessel Arc, supported by the Buffalo Philharmonic and Joanne Folletta making that joyful noise together. And before that, you heard the opening of Autumn from our redheaded buddy Antonio Vivaldi's Four Seasons with Anna Kiko Myers and the English Chamber Orchestra here at 9:46 on CPR Classical. Quick break, and I have the opening movement of Joaquin Rodrigo's Concierto de Aranjuez with guitarist Joafe Young and the Barcelona and Catalonia National Orchestra making the music for you here on CPR Classical. Be right back.
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1: My friend, we are going home. The music of Antonin Dvorak, performed by the incomparable Paul Robeson. A fitting close to our time together on this sacred Memorial Day here on CPRC. Coming up next, the wonderful Matt Wiesner takes you into the midday show with the Music Room at 10:30, midday Mozart at noon, before handing things over to Monique Brooks-Roberts, keeping you company from 1 p.m. till 3. Thank you so much for spending part of your Memorial Day with me. Thank you for supporting CPR Classical. And most of all, love you, shipmate. Thanks for bringing your heart to this music. Inshallah, we will see you again tomorrow. Take care. Bye-bye.

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Violinist Itzhak Perlman, with John Williams leading the Pittsburgh Symphony Orchestra, and the love theme from Cinema Paradiso, that's film music by Ennio Morricone, here on CPR Classical. And good morning. Welcome into the Midday Show on this Memorial Day, May 25th. Thank you for being here with us during our Essential Classics weekend. Nothing but the essential composers, pieces, and performers. And it continues all day today here on CPR Classical. Next, music by Maurice Ravel, the Suite Number 2 from Daphnis and Chloe. This opens with his musical depiction of a sunrise. We hear the birds wake up and the sun penetrating morning mist. And then it's fully risen and the day begins. It's a magic musical moment. Here is the Suite Number 2 from Ravel's Daphnis and Chloe. Yannick Nezesse again and the Rotterdam Philharmonic on CPR Classical.

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We'll be featuring music for Memorial Day coming up this morning on The Music Room here in a few minutes. After, more music by Maurice Ravel, a French composer with Spanish influences. He was born in France, but near the border with Spain. And his mother spent her childhood years in Madrid. And he said some of his earliest childhood memories are of her singing Spanish folk songs to him. That influence shows here in Morning Song of the Jester. Here's the Philharmonia Orchestra with music by Maurice Ravel on this Essential Classics Weekend.

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4: And welcome into the Music Room, where every weekday we explore classical music through a different daily theme. I'm Matt Wiesner, and today, on this day, to remember with gratitude, our theme today on the Music Room, Memorial Day. And we'll start with a short piece for fiddle written by an American folk musician, Jay Unger. It was written for the farewell or last night waltz at the annual Ashokan Fiddle and Dance Camps that he ran with his wife Molly Mason. But this tune became well known when it was used in 1990 by Ken Burns for his PBS documentary series, The Civil War. Here is Jay Unger, Molly Mason, and the Nashville Chamber Orchestra with Jay Unger's Ashokan Farewell on the Music Room for Memorial Day.

on this National Day of Remembrance, Hymn to the Fallen from the World War II epic Saving Private Ryan. That's music by John Williams from the Recording Arts Orchestra of Los Angeles and the California State University Fullerton University Singers here on The Music Room with music today for Memorial Day. And next, a piece that has come to symbolize American mourning, dating back to 1947 when it was played with the announcement of Franklin Roosevelt's death over the radio. This is Samuel Barber's Adagio for Strings. Here's the New Century Chamber Orchestra. Music for Memorial Day today on The Music Room.

On this day, for our grateful nation to remember. Music for Memorial Day today on The Music Room, wrapping up with Samuel Barber's Adagio for Strings from the New Century Chamber Orchestra. Good morning, Matt Wiesner here with you, and this is an Essential Classics Weekend, nothing but the essential pieces, composers, and the greatest performances. For the long Memorial Day weekend, it continues through tonight. Glad to have you here with us. For music next by Modest Mussorgsky, inspired by Russian literary works and legend. He called this a musical picture. But Night on Bald Mountain was actually never performed during his lifetime. 5 years after Mussorgsky died, Nikolai Rimsky-Korsakov published an arrangement of this piece. And from there, it has endured. Here's Maris Jansons and the Oslo Philharmonic. This is Mussorgsky's Night on Bald Mountain during our Essential Classics weekend.

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3: 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It's an Essential Classics weekend on Colorado Public Radio.

cellist Yo-Yo Ma, mandolinist Chris Thiele, Edgar Meyer double bass with Vox, Sleepers Awake, here on an Essential Classics weekend from CPR Classical. And yes, Yo-Yo Ma coming back to Colorado next week. Performances with the Colorado Symphony at Red Rocks and in Colorado Springs at the Ford Amphitheater. We've got your tickets. A chance to enter to win a pair of tickets to either performance is open right now at our website. You can see the details, enter, and the rules at cprclassical.org. Next, during our Essential Classics weekend, music that Aaron Copland was commissioned to write for the dancer and choreographer Martha Graham. He started work on an untitled scenario in Hollywood in the summer of 1943. And he said that after Martha gave him a bare outline, Copland said, "I knew certain crucial things. It had to do with the pioneer American spirit, with youth and spring, with optimism and hope." Copland's original working title was Ballet for Martha, and then Graham came up with the title Appalachian Spring, and it earned Aaron Copland the Pulitzer Prize for Music. Here is the Orpheus Chamber Orchestra with Aaron Copland's Appalachian Spring during an Essential Classics weekend on CPR Classical.

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1: 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Here's Christoph von Dohnányi and the Cleveland Orchestra on our Essential Classics Weekend.

0: 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The opening to Beethoven's Pastoral Symphony No. 6 from the Cleveland Orchestra.
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0: And for Memorial Day and the long weekend, it is an Essential Classics weekend. And so today, we're stretching Midday Mozart out to a full hour. Here in a few minutes, a complete performance of Mozart's Serenade, Eine kleine Nachtmusik. After we jump in here with pianist Long Long from the Turkish Rondo Piano Sonata.

Pianist Long Long, opening up today's midday Mozart, the Turkish Rondo Piano Sonata number 11, that third movement here on CPR Classical. Matt Wiesner with you, and some of the most famous notes in all of classical music. They open this serenade by Mozart, and a serenade at the time really just meant to be insignificant and disposable, light entertainment. And Mozart wrote fewer serenades once he moved to Vienna, especially as he was getting more interested in symphonies. Eine kleine Nachtmusik was his last serenade and the only one he wrote for just strings. Here's a complete performance from Christopher Hogwood and the Academy of Ancient Music. It's Mozart's Eine kleine Nachtmusik during our Essential Classics weekend here on CPR Classical.

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0: An hour-long midday Mozart today for this Essential Classics weekend, and music that Mozart wrote for a clarinetist friend whose playing and sound Mozart loved, Anton Stadler. He said, "Truly your instrument has so soft and lovely a tone that nobody who has a heart can resist it." We heard clarinetist John Manassi, Gerard Schwartz, and the Seattle Symphony, the Adagio from Mozart's Clarinet Concerto, here on CPR Classical's Essential Classics Weekend.
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Go State, Hans Funk, the Dresden State Orchestra, the overture from Mozart's Così fan tutte, on this extended midday Mozart, a full hour today, here on CPR Classical for our Essential Classics Weekend. And we'll round out midday Mozart today with a short piano sonata that Mozart said was a little sonata for beginners. Pianist Orly Shaham with Mozart's Piano Sonata No. 16 in C, here on CPR Classical.

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The famed Hallelujah Chorus from George Frideric Handel's Messiah, opening up our time together today. You heard the orchestra and the Tabernacle Choir at Temple Square. Happy Monday! Good afternoon to you on this Memorial Day. I'm Monique Brooks-Roberts, so glad to be back with you today. I also hope you had a nice weekend. Wasn't the weather incredible? It was so gorgeous. So I hope you got to get out and enjoy it a little bit. I certainly did, and I'm pretty sure that I met my vitamin D quota for the week. Well, coming up next, you know, we are continuing Essential Classics Weekend all throughout today. Today's the final day. Here is Rachmaninoff's Piano Concerto No. 2 in C minor, one of his greatest works, if you ask me, especially that second movement. Listen for it. It's absolutely breathtaking. Here is pianist Yuzhe Wang with the Mahler Chamber Orchestra.

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0: Sergei Rachmaninoff's second piano concerto, the piece that rescued the composer from a three-year deep and dark depression due to the failure of his first symphony. But I'd have to say that he greatly redeemed himself with that piece. You heard superstar pianist Yu Zhuang, who will be in Colorado in July at the Colorado Music Festival in Boulder. So I hope you're able to get up to Boulder to see her perform live. Coming up, I have so much more great music in store for you. Music from Pachelbel and Beethoven on CPR Classical.
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The Baroque Masterpiece by Johann Pachelbel, his Canon in Gieg, and you heard the Taverner Players. 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So here is Long Long playing For Elise by Beethoven.

0: For Elise by Beethoven, played by the great Chinese pianist Long Long. It's Beethoven's greatest piano work, but it was never published in his lifetime and discovered 40 years after his death. And it's always so interesting to think, you know, when Beethoven wrote that, did he know that that was going to be a hit? You know, probably not. But it's amazing that it was found and that we get to enjoy it still in 2026. It is our final day of Essential Classics Weekend here on CPR Classical. I hope you've been enjoying all the hits these past few days. In just a moment, music celebrating Memorial Day and all the soldiers who served this country. Stay tuned.
1: Cellist Yo-Yo Ma is coming back to Colorado next month, and you could be there. 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

Taps by Daniel Adams Butterfield. You heard Susan Slaughter on the trumpet. Happy Memorial Day to you and your loved ones. If you served, we thank you so much for your service. And to those who lost their lives in the line of duty, we honor and salute you. Up next, a beautiful piece of music by Aram Khachaturian, the Adagio of Spartacus in Phrygia from his ballet Spartacus on CPR Classical.

0: The Vienna Philharmonic Orchestra playing the beautiful Adagio of Spartacus in Phrygia from the ballet Spartacus by Aram Khachaturian. It has even been said that the beginning of that, there was a connection with the Beatles and their song Strawberry Fields Forever. I don't think it's been confirmed, but critics have said it's very similar. I'm Monique Brooks Roberts. Coming up, I have so much more great music for you. The hits by the hitmakers here on CPR Classical. Music by Mozart coming up, as well as Aaron Copland. So stay tuned.
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0: I'm Monique Brooks Roberts. Thank you so much for listening on this holiday, this Memorial Day. And listen, if you're off work today and you get to enjoy, please do. Maybe you're out in the mountains doing a little hike and you're listening to us on the app right now, or maybe you're just home catching up on some Netflix and some Hulu and just relaxing before you head back to work tomorrow. No matter what you're doing, thank you so much for listening. We're going to continue this Essential Classics weekend. This is the final day of playing the back-to-back hits. Here is Symphony No. 31 called The Paris by the main man himself, Mozart, on CPR Classical.

the Freiburg Baroque Orchestra playing Symphony No. 31 by Mozart. It was also called the Paris Symphony. He wanted to, you know, impress the fickle Paris audience, as he called them, especially after he took a 4-year hiatus from even composing symphonies. This was his return after that hiatus. And it was also the first time that clarinets were used in a Mozart symphony. Really beautiful. Coming up next, more music in honor of Memorial Day. Here is Lincoln Portrait by the great American composer Aaron Copland, narrated by the late, great James Earl Jones.

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Fellow citizens, we cannot escape history. That is what he said. That is what Abraham Lincoln said. Fellow citizens, we cannot escape history. We of this Congress and this administration will be remembered in spite of ourselves. No personal significance or insignificance can spare one or another of us. The fiery trial through which we pass will light us down in honor or dishonor to the latest generation. Even we here hold the power and bear the responsibility.

He was born in Kentucky, raised in Indiana, and lived in Illinois. And this is what he said. This is what Abe Lincoln said. The dogmas of the quiet past are inadequate to the stormy present. The occasion is piled high with difficulty, and we must rise with the occasion. As our case is new, so we must think anew and act anew. We must disenthrall ourselves, and then we shall save our country.

When standing erect, he was 6 feet 4 inches tall. And this is what he said. He said, "It is the eternal struggle between two principles, right and wrong, throughout the world. It is the same spirit that says, you toil and work and earn bread, and I'll eat it, no matter in what shape it comes. Whether from the mouth of a king who seeks to bestride the people of his own nation and live by the fruit of their labor, or from one race of men as an apology for enslaving another race, it is the same tyrannical principle."

Lincoln was a quiet man. Abe Lincoln was a quiet and a melancholy man. But when he spoke of democracy, this is what he said. He said, "As I would not be a slave, so I would not be a master." This expresses my idea of democracy. Whatever differs from this, to the extent of the difference, is no democracy.

Abraham Lincoln, 16th President of these United States, is everlasting in the memory of his countrymen. For on the battleground at Gettysburg, this is what he said. He said that from these honored dead, we take increased devotion to that cause for which they gave the last full measure of devotion. That we here highly resolve that these dead shall not have died in vain, and that this nation under God shall have a new birth of freedom, and the government of the people, by the people, and for the people shall not perish from the earth.

0: Lincoln Portrait, Aaron Copland's patriotic masterpiece that was commissioned during World War II. And you heard the great voice of James Earl Jones narrating Abraham Lincoln's words with the Seattle Symphony here on CPR Classical.
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0: I'm Monique here on CPR Classical, and listen, it would not be an Essential Classics weekend without music from the opera. Here is tenor Luciano Pavarotti singing Nessun Dorma from Turandot by Giacomo Puccini.

The beautiful flower duet from the opera Lakmé by Léo Delibes. You heard soprano Nathalie Dessay and mezzo-soprano Delphine Aidan with the Toulouse Capital Orchestra. I have one more for you in this opera stack on this Essential Classics Weekend Monday, our final day of all the hits back-to-back. Here is O Mio Babbino Caro from Johnny Schicchi by Giacomo Puccini.

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French pianist Jean-Yves Thibaudet playing the Minute Waltz by Chopin for you this afternoon. I'm Monique Brooks-Roberts. I have one more piece for you in our time together today. Here is music from the film Spirited Away by Japanese composer Joe Hisaishi, played by the Studio Orchestra.

0: How beautiful was that? I feel like you just can't go wrong with any film music by Joe Hisaishi. It's incredible. That was from the film Spirited Away. Thank you so much for listening with me today. I'm Monique Brooks Roberts, and I just want to gently remind you that today is your last day to enter to win 2 tickets to see Yo-Yo Ma with the Colorado Symphony. That's right, 2 performances happening, Red Rocks on June 3rd and the Ford Amphitheater in Colorado Springs on June 5th. 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As always, my friend, take really good care of you. Patty Painter Wakefield is up next. I'll be back with you tomorrow. Until next time.
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Ah, that one just sounds like a few minutes of refreshment, don't you think? It is also used in films as the background music at a fancy dress party or a museum formal event, something of that sort. This was the minuet from the String Quintet No. 5 by Luigi Boccherini, the Smithsonian Chamber Players on CPR Classical. Hello there, I'm Patty. It is Essential Classics weekend, and so we've got classical hits all day long today, finishing off our full weekend of Essential Classics weekend. And it is Memorial Day as well, and we've got a really beautiful work, The Lark Ascending by Ralph Vaughan Williams, coming up in just a little bit, something he wrote at the beginning of World War I. This next piece is called the Organ Symphony, but it's not like the organ plays a big role throughout it. It's just quite an original thing that to include this organ plus piano in this symphony. And it's really that final third of the piece where you really hear the organ. It really comes out of the texture. Symphony No. 3 by Camille Saint-Saëns, known as the Organ Symphony. Gaston Litaize, the organist with the Chicago Symphony Orchestra. Daniel Barenboim directing on CPR Classical.

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0: There's something about that ending that just makes me want to open up all the windows and blast that out to everyone nearby. The Organ Symphony, the Symphony No. 3 by Camille Saint-Saëns. 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Daniel Barenboim directing on CPR Classical. Camille Saint-Saëns dedicated that work to Franz Liszt, who died the year Saint-Saëns wrote the piece. Liszt was big into thematic transformation, which is what Saint-Saëns uses in his Third Symphony. Here with CPR Classical. All right, we're going to let that adrenaline rush settle with some more intimate music coming up from a project called America Beautiful.
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0: Cellist Yo-Yo Ma is coming back to Colorado next month, and you could be there. 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

0: That's called Habanera. It's from the America Beautiful project on CPR Classical. The pianist, Min Kwan, who performed, she commissioned more than 70 composers to reflect on America the Beautiful. This piece was by John Musto. He was thinking about what he called the quintessential American invention, ragtime, via our neighbors to the south in Havana. Good afternoon. You're with CPR Classical. I'm Patty Painter Wakefield. This moment of respite for Memorial Day continues with Rayfun Williams' The Lark Ascending in just a moment on Essential Classics Weekend from CPR Classical.
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0: A piece that has become a favorite for so many, and at the end in particular, it sounds very much just like the title, The Lark Ascending by Ralph Vaughan Williams. Violinist Nicola Benedetti and the London Philharmonic Orchestra, directed by Andrew Litton, on CPR Classical's Essential Classics Weekend. 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

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Conductor Scott O'Neill and Art Museum curators are going to take you to the American West June 16th from the Denver Art Museum. 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There is a Behind the Baton story coming up from Scott about Fanfare for the Common Man. That's in under half hour here on CPR Classical. This is a symphony concertante by 18th century black French composer Joseph Bologna, Chevalier de Saint-Georges, on Colorado Public Radio Classical.

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1: You're with CPR Classical. Even if you're staying indoors today, there's a touch of the outdoors in this next piece. Unfortunately, it's a storm that comes through, but the land is refreshed afterwards, and then the galloping horses arrive. This is the William Tell Overture by Gioachino Rossini, an essential classic performed by the Orchestra of the National Academy of St. Cecilia, Myun-Won Chung directing on CPR Classical.

0: Behind the Baton with conductor Scott O'Neill on CPR Classical.
1: December 7th, 1941, a day that lives in infamy. The bombs that fell in Pearl Harbor echo in the opening of Aaron Copland's Fanfare for the Common Man. I love that Copland chose just one instrument, not a full orchestra, not even a full brass ensemble, just one voice to announce the nobility of the common man. The opening figure is like a sonic flare shot up into the air. It throws its head back in defiance and courage.

but almost immediately, it then bows its head, taking one step down, followed by another line that descends back to the pitch that it all started on, as if to say, don't forget where you came from. Aaron Copland wrote this so-called commission for free. It was his contribution to this patriotic effort. I think this music expresses a noble, courageous patriotism that maintains its humility and sense of community. The kind of patriotism I hope we can all aspire to.

0: Fanfare for the Common Man by Aaron Copland. 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Now, if you missed conductor Scott O'Neill's story about Fanfare for the Common Man, look for it at our website. 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

0: The overture to the opera La Forza del Destino, The Power of Fate by Giuseppe Verdi on CPR Classical. 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
0: This is one of the great solo works of Johann Sebastian Bach here. Cello Suite Number 1. And it's Yo-Yo Ma performing on CPR Classical's 5 O'Clock Bach.

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0: conductor Maren Alsop and the Baltimore Symphony Orchestra with the finale of the Symphony from the New World by Antonin Dvorak, an essential classic for your Memorial Day with CPR Classical. 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

E.T. Adventures on Earth by John Williams, the Los Angeles Philharmonic, directed by Gustavo Dudamel on CPR Classical's Essential Classics Weekend. A Navajo vocable for piano by Navajo composer Connor Chee, who also performed it just before the John Williams. Now, John Williams has been a friend of the L.A. Philharmonic for a while, and Gustavo Dudamel has been with the L.A. Philharmonic for 17 years. He is leaving L.A. to become the New York Philharmonic music director starting this fall. Well, John Williams wrote a farewell piece for Gustavo Dudamel called Bravo Gustavo that the L.A. Philharmonic will be performing with Dudamel conducting on June 4th. We're firmly in Colorado in about 20 minutes with Colorado Spotlight. Schubert's Unfinished Symphony performed by the Colorado Music Festival Orchestra is coming up at 6 on Spotlight. This is the Sicilian from Pelias and Melisande by Gabriel Fauré on CPR Classical's Essential Classics Weekend.

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